Kid Kelly. Back to 88, that's Def Leppard and Love Bites. And question, what would host Robin Leach, sometimes known as Robin Leach, what would he say at the end of each episode of his TV show Lifestyles of the Rich and Famous? He always signed off by wishing viewers champagne wishes and caviar dreams. That show hit the air back in 1984. This hit the radio back in 1988. Here's Erasure with Chains of

0: 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From 88, that's Erasure and Chains of Love. And this is Kid Kelly thanking you for being you. Thanks for listening.
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2: 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Currently along our beaches from Little River Inlet down to Merle's Inlet and 20 nautical miles out, the winds are out of the west at around 5 to 10 knots, and we've got seas at 2 to 3 feet. This has been your weekend marine report, brought to you by the Freedom Boat Club, where the boat is waiting.
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7: 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Sleep apnea. 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Sleep apnea, it's a disease that affects oxygen and sleep. It impacts overall, listen to this, 23 times more likely to have a stroke or a heart attack if you have untreated sleep apnea. Do you wake up never feeling rested? Do you wake up in the middle of the night because basically your oxygen is too low? You wake up and it's fight or flight mode and you can't sleep. 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I was fitted with this mouthpiece. It pushes your jaw forward, opens your airway. I've been on it for almost 2 weeks now. My sleep has changed. My God, my sleep has changed. It will change yours too. 843-39-SLEEP. 843-39-SLEEP. It is, of course, Advanced Sleep and TMJ Centers. Tell them Night Train was talking about them.
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2: 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And they have fitted me, because here's the deal, I'll remind you. I just had terrible sleep. I would wake up always tired. I always felt it was because I got up early. That's not the case. Sleep apnea. Do you have sleep apnea? Let me just tell you something here. Sleep apnea, it's a disease that affects oxygen and sleep. It impacts overall, listen to this, 23 times more likely to have a stroke or a heart attack if you have untreated sleep apnea. Do you wake up never feeling rested? Do you wake up in the middle of the night because basically your oxygen is too low? You wake up and it's fight or flight mode and you can't sleep. Takes you forever to go back to sleep. I was fitted with this mouthpiece. It pushes your jaw forward, opens your airway. I've been on it for almost 2 weeks now. My sleep has changed. My God, my sleep has changed. It will change yours too. 843-39-SLEEP. 843-39-SLEEP. It is, of course, Advanced Sleep and TMJ Centers. Tell them Night Train was talking about them.
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2: 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I just had terrible sleep. I would wake up always tired. I always felt it was because I got up early. That's not the case. Sleep apnea. Do you have sleep apnea? Let me just tell you something here. Sleep apnea, it's a disease that affects oxygen and sleep. It impacts overall, listen to this, 23 times more likely to have a stroke or a heart attack if you have untreated sleep apnea. Do you wake up never feeling rested? Do you wake up in the middle of the night because basically your oxygen is too low? You wake up and it's fight or flight mode and you can't sleep. Takes you forever to go back to sleep. I was fitted with this mouthpiece. It pushes your jaw forward, opens your airway. I've been on it for almost 2 weeks now. My sleep has changed. My God, my sleep has changed. It will change yours too. 843-39-SLEEP. 843-39-SLEEP. It is, of course, Advanced Sleep and TMJ Centers. Tell them Night Train was talking about them.
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0: Hey guys, it's Night Train here for Advanced Sleep and TMJ Center in Murrells Inlet. And they have fitted me, because here's the deal, I'll remind you. I just had terrible sleep. I would wake up always tired. I always felt it was because I got up early. That's not the case. Sleep apnea. Do you have sleep apnea? Let me just tell you something here. Sleep apnea, it's a disease that affects oxygen and sleep. It impacts overall, listen to this, 23 times more likely to have a stroke or a heart attack if you have untreated sleep apnea. Do you wake up never feeling rested? Do you wake up in the middle of the night because basically your oxygen is too low? You wake up and it's fight or flight mode and you can't sleep. Takes you forever to go back to sleep. I was fitted with this mouthpiece. It pushes your jaw forward, opens your airway. I've been on it for almost 2 weeks now. My sleep has changed. My God, my sleep has changed. It will change yours too. 843-39-SLEEP. 843-39-SLEEP. It is, of course, Advanced Sleep and TMJ Centers. Tell them Night Train was talking about them.
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10: 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Currently along our beaches from Little River Inlet down to Murrells Inlet and 20 nautical miles out. The winds are out of the west at around 5 to 10 knots, and we've got seas at 2 to 3 feet. This has been your weekend marine report, brought to you by the Freedom Boat Club, where the boat is waiting.
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1: 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Sleep apnea, do you have sleep apnea? Let me just tell you something here. Sleep apnea, it's a disease that affects oxygen and sleep, it impacts overall, listen to this, 23 times more likely to have a stroke or a heart attack if you have untreated sleep apnea. Do you wake up never feeling rested? Do you wake up in the middle of the night because basically your oxygen is too low? You wake up and it's fight or flight mode and you can't sleep. Takes you forever to go back to sleep. I was fitted with this mouthpiece. It pushes your jaw forward, opens your airway. I've been on it for almost 2 weeks now. My sleep has changed. My God, my sleep has changed. It will change yours too. 843-39-SLEEP. 843-39-SLEEP. It is, of course, Advanced Sleep and TMJ Centers. 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
22: 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Here at the Freedom Boat Club, located in North Myrtle Beach at the Harborgate Marina, we'll have a low tide at 11:44 this morning, and the next high tide will be at 6:02 p.m. The sun will set at 7:52 and rise in the morning at 6:43. Currently along our beaches from Little River Inlet down to Merle's Inlet and 20 nautical miles out, the winds are out of the west at around 5 to 10 knots and we've got seas at 2 to 3 feet. This has been your weekend marine report brought to you by the Freedom Boat Club, where the boat is waiting.
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0: Hey guys, it's Night Train here for Advanced Sleep and TMJ Center in Murrells Inlet. And they have fitted me, because here's the deal, I'll remind you. I just had terrible sleep. I would wake up always tired. I always felt it was because I got up early. That's not the case. Sleep apnea. Do you have sleep apnea? Let me just tell you something here. Sleep apnea, it's a disease that affects oxygen and sleep. It impacts overall, listen to this, 23 times more likely to have a stroke or a heart attack if you have untreated sleep apnea. Do you wake up never feeling rested? Do you wake up in the middle of the night because basically your oxygen is too low? You wake up and it's fight or flight mode and you can't sleep. Takes you forever to go back to sleep. I was fitted with this mouthpiece. It pushes your jaw forward, opens your airway. I've been on it for almost 2 weeks now. My sleep has changed. My God, my sleep has changed. It will change yours too. 843-39-SLEEP. 843-39-SLEEP. It is, of course, Advanced Sleep and TMJ Centers. Tell them Night Train was talking about them.
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0: Hey guys, it's Night Train here for Advanced Sleep and TMJ Center in Murrells Inlet. And they have fitted me, because here's the deal, I'll remind you. I just had terrible sleep. I would wake up always tired. I always felt it was because I got up early. That's not the case. Sleep apnea. Do you have sleep apnea? Let me just tell you something here. Sleep apnea, it's a disease that affects oxygen and sleep. It impacts overall, listen to this, 23 times more likely to have a stroke or a heart attack if you have untreated sleep apnea. Do you wake up never feeling rested? Do you wake up in the middle of the night because basically your oxygen is too low? You wake up and it's fight or flight mode and you can't sleep. Takes you forever to go back to sleep. I was fitted with this mouthpiece. It pushes your jaw forward, opens your airway. I've been on it for almost 2 weeks now. My sleep has changed. My God, my sleep has changed. It will change yours too. 843-39-SLEEP. 843-39-SLEEP. It is, of course, Advanced Sleep and TMJ Centers. Tell them Night Train was talking about them.
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something important. Are you even going to the beach if you don't have a killer beach bag? I'm going to say no. Hard no. 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We're talking grab your stuff, strut your stuff, and maybe even make the seagulls jealous kind of vibes. So set that alarm, don't hit snooze, and be listening at 8:50 a.m. because the only thing better than the beach is showing up with the best beach bag there. From Market Common, the local way to Myrtle Beach, and Sunny 103.1, your beach day upgrade headquarters.

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1: To all you romantic song lovers, this is Tommy Petillo inviting you to join us. Come and hear the timeless hits you know and love. Jimmy Spinelli, Sean Stevens, and I are the Duprees, the ambassadors of love songs.
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2: 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Sleep apnea, do you have sleep apnea? 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You wake up and it's fight or flight mode and you can't sleep. 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It pushes your jaw forward, opens your airway. I've been on it for almost 2 weeks now. My sleep has changed. My God, my sleep has changed. It will change yours too. 843-39-SLEEP. 843-39-SLEEP. It is, of course, Advanced Sleep and TMJ Centers. 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

something important. Are you even going to the beach if you don't have a killer beach bag? I'm gonna say no. Hard no. 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We're talking grab your stuff, strut your stuff, and maybe even make the seagulls jealous kind of vibes. 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

0: 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I've told
1: you so. To all you romantic song lovers, this is Tommy Petillo inviting you to join us. Come and hear the timeless hits you know and love. Jimmy Spinelli, Sean Stevens, and I are the Duprees, the ambassadors of love songs.
0: Saturday night, August 29th, the Ambassadors of Love Songs, the Duprees.

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something important. Are you even going to the beach if you don't have a killer beach bag? I'm gonna say no. Hard no. 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We're talking grab your stuff, strut your stuff, and maybe even make the seagulls jealous kind of vibes. 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

the highway to the driveway. 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
0: 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We're talking grab your stuff, strut your stuff, and maybe even make the seagulls jealous kind of vibes. 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
1: Well, there was the battery.
0: Uh-huh.
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0: Okay.
1: Then the thing I bought because a guy on YouTube said it would fix everything.
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10: 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And they have fitted me, because here's the deal, I'll remind you. I just had terrible sleep. I would wake up always tired. I always felt it was because I got up early. That's not the case. Sleep apnea. Do you have sleep apnea? Let me just tell you something here. Sleep apnea, it's a disease that affects oxygen and sleep. It impacts overall, listen to this, 23 times more likely to have a stroke or a heart attack if you have untreated sleep apnea. Do you wake up never feeling rested? Do you wake up in the middle of the night because basically your oxygen is too low? You wake up and it's fight or flight mode and you can't sleep. Takes you forever to go back to sleep. I was fitted with this mouthpiece. It pushes your jaw forward, opens your airway. I've been on it for almost 2 weeks now. My sleep has changed. My God, my sleep has changed. It will change yours too. 843-39-SLEEP. 843-39-SLEEP. It is, of course, Advanced Sleep and TMJ Centers. Tell them Night Train was talking about them.
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you something important. Are you even going to the beach if you don't have a killer beach bag? I'm going to say no. Hard no. 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We're talking grab your stuff, strut your stuff, and maybe even make the seagulls jealous kind of vibes. So set that alarm, don't hit snooze, and be listening at 8:50 a.m. because the only thing better than the beach is showing up with the best beach bag there. 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

Classic Hits Night Train Herald. Are you as fired up as I am to say it? It's Monday, kids. Nobody's happy about it. Just suck it up and deal with it. More keywords coming up in the Darker Waves Festival. Talk about in a few. Right now, Billy Joel.

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0: 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Monday. We're all fired up about a Monday. Said nobody ever. Nobody. All right, Darker Waves Music Festival headlining with Morrissey. You got what? Simple Minds, Psychedelic Furs, Soft Cell, Adam Ant. The Motels are on the list. I saw that. Soft Cell in there. This is good stuff. It's like 80s alt, and it fires me up. God, even Smashing Pumpkins are on the lineup. So 8, 10, noon, and 5. Those are your keyword times again today. Last week of the contest, 8, 10, noon, and 5. What do you get for your troubles? Well, that's a fair question. VIP tickets to the festival, round-trip airfare for two, three-night hotel stay, $200 spending cash. Just pocket that. That's beer money right there. That's beer money, kids. That's what I heard.
1: 501, that looks pretty good going south out of Conway, approaching 701. There are no problems in toward Red Hill either, and it does remain a pretty good ride in toward Myrtle Beach toward the 17 bypass. And the 17 bypass, that's running well in both directions. Dixon, right now traffic.
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5: This is a News 13 Network weather update. I'm meteorologist Hannah Rahner. It is a little warmer of a start compared to Sunday. The beaches are back around 80, and in spots like Conway, low to mid 70s initially. Partly sunny, but afternoon showers and storms will fire up, a couple of them strong to severe, so watch out closer to the coast. Stay tuned to News 13.
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Tonight Trainer. Good morning, boys and girls. All right, coming up, are you sipping your coffee yet? Starting to pound down your Java? Mistakes you're probably making right now when you're drinking your coffee. Oh, we'll touch on it. REM right now. Good morning.

0: Classic Kids Night Train. Good morning, children. How's your mom and him good? Make sure you like the Night Train in the Morning Facebook page. Did you have a good weekend? Do anything exciting? A lot of hit or miss showers over the weekend. Some of them, Friday was gnarly. Woo-hoo-hoo-hoo! Gnarly. Of course, had the president in town. That created tons of chaos around Myrtle Beach. Thought some people got kicked out of that event. You know, if you want to agree or disagree, just, why go just to show your ass? I don't understand that, but you do you. Four coffee mistakes you're probably making right now.
1: What?
0: Yeah, pay attention. Buying more coffee than you can brew in 1 month. Buying in bulk can work against you when it comes to coffee. It's better to buy smaller quantities of beans because of, well, freshness matters. I'm not concerned about the bean. I'm not one of those guys. First of all, I don't even drink coffee anymore. Give me some good old Folgers. Using straight water from the tap is wrong. Brewing with filtered water instead of tap water makes your coffee taste better. I'm reading this whole thing, it seems like, right now with my pinky in the air. That's what I feel like. Washing your coffee maker too often. Your coffee button doesn't need intense scrub every time you use it. Will it constantly leave small soap residue behind? Ooh, that's bad. Always taking your coffee to go. A lot of people treat coffee as fuel for the day, but other cultures, drinking coffee is an opportunity to slow down, connect with people, even taking an extra 10 minutes to drink your cup with a family member. That sounds so refreshing. That's not us in America, you fool. That's not us.
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4: There is some building volume on 501 going south. That's a little sluggish out of Red Hill near 544 toward Myrtle Ridge Drive. And for the most part, otherwise, you're trouble-free and toward Myrtle Beach. And no problems on 544. That's incident-free northbound from Saucasty toward Red Hill. Rick Dixon, right now traffic.
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8: This is a News 13 Network weather update. I'm meteorologist Hannah Rahner. It is a little warmer of a start compared to Sunday. The beaches are back around 80, and in spots like Conway, low to mid 70s initially. Partly sunny, but afternoon showers and storms will fire up, a couple of them strong to severe, so watch out closer to the coast. Stay tuned to News 13.
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0: Trainer. Good morning. All right, it's Monday. God help us all. I didn't really do anything over the weekend. Did anybody do anything exciting over the weekend? Thought about grilling out. Every time, the last three times, I was going to grill out. Got everything ready, and then the heavens just opened up and dumped water all over the place. It's like, am I doomed to not grill out? I love grilling out. I do. Here's some random useless knowledge for you today. The guy who assassinated President Garfield in 1881 used a gun with an ivory handle. He thought it would look cool and really cool in a museum. Maybe it would have. Some of that got lost. It isn't on display anywhere. Edwin Land's inspiration to create the Polaroid camera came in 1943 when his three-year-old daughter complained about taking photographs that had to be developed because, quote, I don't want to wait. Man, that was so awesome. Remember that? Remember that? You take a big roll of pictures, send them off. Oh, God, it was like a gift. It was like a present. Which was, oh, that was a good picture. Oh, God, I had my eyes closed. That was fun, man. Lastly, did you know reading gossip about a celebrity creates a monetary feeling, or excuse me, a momentary feeling in your brain that's as good as eating great food or winning money? I could care less about celebrities. I could care about winning money. I do care about quality food. I don't think it works on that. I don't think I work that way. I don't. Oh, T-Swizzle and Travis Kelce did this. Ooh, I feel like I won the lottery. No, I don't think I have that feeling. I don't think I have that gene. I really don't.
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3: 501's getting a lot slower. There's a jam up going southbound out of Red Hill near 544 toward Myrtlewich Drive. Then again near Carolina Forest Boulevard. A little sluggish in toward Myrtle Beach as well. That's not too bad toward Business 17. We're Dixon, right now traffic.
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7: This is a News 13 Network weather update. I'm meteorologist Hannah Rahner. It is a little warmer of a start compared to Sunday. The beaches are back around 80, and in spots like Conway, low to mid 70s initially. Partly sunny, but afternoon showers and storms will fire up, a couple of them strong to severe, so watch out closer to the coast. Stay tuned to News 13 in the...
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0: Classic Hits Night Trainer. Good morning. It is Monday. God help us all. God help us all. Labor Day just around the corner. 35% of us are going to be wanting to do labor on Labor Day. That's not what it's intended to do. That's a day of rest. I hear honey-do list is what I hear. Well, since you're off, how about go plow the back 40 there, honey? A California proposal would have banned the sale of genetically engineered designer pets. Do you want a designer pet? Go get a shelter pet, for God's sake. Including glow-in-the-dark bunnies and unicorns. It has stalled in the California legislature. There's no such thing as a unicorn, so you're making some type of horse with a horn. Is that what I'm hearing there? And a poor little glow-in-the-dark bunny. Does their poop glow-in-the-dark, too? Their little pellets? That'd be... Ooh! Missed one. Turn out the light. Let me see if there's some more poop in here. Did you know your Comcast router can be switched into a motion detector to look out for intruders? And they don't have to be walking behind your desk for the router to see them either. It works by detecting disturbances in the Wi-Fi. Of course, you're going to lose some privacy ramifications on this. But if somebody's watching you, somebody's coming after you, you will know it. The man will not get me. The man will not.
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4: The 544 is moving pretty well. 501, though, you'll find delays getting a lot heavier in toward Conway going south at Form Gradually near 16th Avenue. That is crawling by the time you get in toward Red Hill and does gradually run better toward Carolina Forest Boulevard. We're Dixon, right now traffic.
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8: This is a News 13 Network weather update. I'm meteorologist Hannah Rahner. It is a little warmer of a start compared to Sunday. The beaches are back around 80, and in spots like Conway, low to mid 70s initially. Partly sunny, but afternoon showers and storms will fire up, a couple of them strong to severe, so watch out closer to the coast. Stay tuned to News 13 in the...
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First keyword, like I said, a little bit after 8 o'clock this morning. 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

0: Next right here. Top of the day, kiddos. It's Monday. Thank you, as always. God bless you for making me your 13th favorite morning show. Not everybody can attain those heights. Trust me. Hard-fought battle to be your 13th favorite show. This is kind of cool. I had to look this up. The military is testing robotic mules to carry supplies for soldiers in dangerous areas. So does it look like a mule? No, it doesn't. I was like, that'd be really cool. You got a pack of robotic mules walking by you? It's basically like, you know, a four-wheeled vehicle with a flat top and some shelves on it where you can just stick stuff and drive it around. Apparently, it's not as simple as that, though. It doesn't like the desert, apparently. The electronics heat up in the desert. And, by the way, when it's rougher terrain, it can only go like 200 meters. That doesn't seem very good. But I'm saying drug cartels are probably loving this new information. Now, you mean to tell me we can just load this robotic mule up and just have cocaine just right across the border? It can just knock down a fence? That's what drug cartels are going, yeah. Cha-ching, cha-ching. I hear more profits. I do. The share of Americans who say they drink alcohol has stayed at a record low. 54% for the second consecutive year. They've been doing this study since 1939. Not the people I hang around. They say the younger generation is not drinking booze anymore. They're drinking those high noon THC drinks and just walking around laughing at everything. Go back to the beer days, kids. You can do it.
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3: The 544 is moving pretty well. 501, though, you'll find delays getting a lot heavier in toward Conway, going south that form gradually near 16th Avenue. That is crawling by the time you get in toward Red Hill and does gradually run better toward Carolina Forest Boulevard. We're Dixon, right now traffic.
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8: This is a News 13 Network weather update. I'm meteorologist Hannah Rahner. It is a little warmer of a start compared to Sunday. The beaches are back around 80, and in spots like Conway, low to mid 70s initially. Partly sunny, but afternoon showers and storms will fire up, a couple of them strong to severe, so watch out closer to the coast. Stay tuned to News 13.
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0: All right, boys, go. It's Monday. Let's get back at it. Would you just look at that fine looking rear? Look at that butt, people. Dirty Don's rear in game now. 626-9103, 626-9103. Get involved within the past 30 days. That's per household. We're Dirty Don's, three great locations, 21st Avenue, Boardwalk, Market Common. Was over there a couple of times over the weekend. It's just right across the street from me, for God's sakes. Anyway, make sure you go by there. Tell them Night Train was talking about him. $50 gift certificate up for grabs. 626-9103, 626-9103. It is now time to drop trowel and, yes, kiddos, expose a shiny hiney. I think I would have gotten that one. I think I would get this one. There it is, boys and girls, that fine-looking rear end. 626-9103, 626-9103, $50 gift certificate. The Dirty Don's will be yours. Good luck. Sunny 103.1.

0: 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Night Train here, Monday. As always, thank you for making me your 13th favorite morning show. God bless you. Dirty Thoughts rear end game. Expose that butt one more time. Sunny 103.1, good morning.
1: Good morning. You got a winner yet?
0: I do not.
1: Is it, by chance, Desire by U2?
0: Yeah, you had to think on that one a little bit, but it is U2 Desire. You got it. Who is this?
1: This is Steve in North Myrtle Beach.
0: All right, Steve, North Myrtle Beach, you got yourself a $50 gift certificate to Dirty Don's. Hang on the phone, buddy.

0: Train here. Top of the big hit. How's your mom and him? Mom and him good. Like the Night Train in the Morning Facebook page, please. You know what the Juggalo Festival is? The Gathering of the Juggalos. I had no idea what in God's name that is. Apparently, it is a festival held in Missouri for fans of the Insane Clown Posse. I'm getting to a point here, okay? So what happens at the Gathering of Juggalos? Well, they spend 5 days with concerts. By the way, it's put on by a record label named Psychopathic Records. That's a hoot. That's just a good time right there. When the record label starts with Psychopath, it's going to be a fun weekend. So what happens at this Juggalo Festival? Concerts, games, contests, karaoke, seminars with artists, and wrestling. You don't have a good time at a festival until there's wrestling involved. Now, the reason I start this now is because police say a man known as Blunt Man was planning to distribute a large amount of marijuana during the Juggalo Festival. Apparently, the Juggalos are into their weed. So, like, what a weird thing. Kevin Blunt Man Jones is being held for drug trafficking. If you go by the name Blunt Man, you're probably on a list somewhere. When members of the task force stopped a pickup truck for violations, that's when they found signs in the back of the truck. Weed for sale and flowers for sale. And mushrooms for sale. Even had QR codes. Blunt Man is also a businessman.
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2: 501 is getting a lot heavier into our Conway. That's going south from 701, all the way off toward Highway 31. And you'll find everything running better toward Myrtle Beach, just a brief delay after the 17 bypass. There are brief delays for me on the 17 bypass as well through Myrtle Beach, as well as in towards Sockesty. Rick Dixon, right now traffic.
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6: This is a News 13 Network weather update. I'm meteorologist Hannah Rahner. It is a little warmer of a start compared to Sunday. The beaches are back around 80, and in spots like Conway, low to mid 70s initially. Partly sunny, but afternoon showers and storms will fire up, a couple of them strong to severe, so watch out closer to the coast. Stay tuned to News 13.
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Darker Waves Music Festival. 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Sir Elton. 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

0: Classic Hits Night Trainer. Good morning, boys and girls. All right, kiddos. All right, Darker Waves Music Festival. Would you like to go to that? Yes. Yes, Night Train, I would. Morrissey's on the lineup. You got these Smashing Pumpkins, Simple Minds, Adam Ant, Psychedelic Furs, Soft Cell, The Motels. I saw them on the lineup. God, I want to go to this. God, I want to go. Two VIP tickets to the Darker Waves Festival. Round trip airfare for two. 3-night hotel stay. $200 spending money. Last week of the contest, keyword number one today is wind. That is the national keyword, W-I-N-D. Text wind right now to 95819. Wind to 95819. We'll text you back to confirm your entry data. Messaging rates may apply. For the love of God, don't do it. Don't text and drive. Don't remember if I talked about this last Friday or not, but I'm bringing it up because this was a rabbit hole for me. A 38-year-old woman in Brazil was arrested for posing as a 12-year-old, tricking a couple into looking after her for more than a year. There are pictures. I've seen the pictures. She's got a baby bottle in her mouth, for God's sake. The family believed they were helping a traumatized child and eventually treated her as a daughter, preparing a bedroom decorated with children's paintings and paying for her to live there. That's the key word. According to investigators, Amanda used an infantized voice, children's toys, pacifiers, baby bottles to maintain the alleged deception. And she also claimed to have autism and said her adult appearance was the result of being forcibly given hormones during childhood. I've looked at the pictures of this woman now. If you believe this 38-year-old woman was 12, you need to put down the crack pipe. You really do. You need to go to the therapy, detox, 30-day, rehab. If you actually believe this woman was 12 years old, I don't care if she said she was given hormones. You're brain dead if you believe this. God, look at the pictures. Just go look it up. Google it. You'll go, what's wrong with them? And then you'll see what I'm talking about. God help them.
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3: 501 going south is not too bad near 16th Avenue. It's pretty slow as you head toward Highway 31. Beyond, that's your trouble-free toward Myrtle Beach. 544 north is quite very heavy as you head toward Myrtle Ridge Drive, and you're a little heavy toward Red Hill as well. Rick Dixon, right now traffic.
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7: This is a News 13 Network weather update. I'm meteorologist Hannah Rahner. It is a little warmer of a start compared to Sunday. The beaches are back around 80, and in spots like Conway, low to mid-70s initially. Partly sunny, but afternoon showers and storms will fire up, a couple of them strong to severe, so watch out closer to the coast. Stay tuned to News 13 and the...
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Night Trainer, Darker Waves Music Festival gave you a keyword a few moments ago. If you missed it, what's wrong with you? Why did you miss it? It was the national keyword was wind, and you can text wind right now to 95819. Speaking of the Darker Waves Festival, this group is part of the lineup. Here's

0: It's nice right here. It is a little muggy, muggy Monday, but it'll be more hit or miss shower chances this afternoon. I'll take them. I feel like we're on the cusp of temperatures starting to tick down. I know, I shouldn't have said that out loud. I should have just kept it inside. But I think we're on the cusp of temperatures starting to tick down. We'll see. Some trends that millennial trends that Gen Z says are no longer cool. By the way, I had to look up. I still don't get all of it. I'm Gen X, apparently. Nobody talks about Gen X. Nobody picks on Gen Xers. And I'm cool with that. Baby boomers get a hard rap. Nobody messes with Gen X, though. So here are according to Gen Z, here are millennial trends that are no longer cool. The phrase, I did a thing. God, I hated that. I hate that. You're looking for attention and self-gratification. Open-toe shoes. Hey, I live my life in shorts and flip-flops. You can shut up on that one. I mean, I wear flip-flops in the winter.
1: Ain't nobody got time for that.
0: I will, too. I will. I'll do it. Taking photos of your food and posting it online. To me, that was never acceptable. Unless you're bringing it for me to eat, I don't care what's on your plate. Saying LOL. Someone said, just laugh. Don't say LOL. The term adulting. Just grow up. This adulting thing is tough. It really is. Skinny jeans. No. Just no. No. And they're, I guess that's still, they don't even go past your ankles anymore. The jean, or the, you know, like the, the pant, like slacks are up. What's up with that? It's like capri pants almost. I don't understand when I see dudes wearing that. I'm like, you know, you do you. That's fine. But I think you look like jackass. I just wanted you to know that.
2: Heading from Sunken Steve 544 North, there's a brief delay at Highway 31. Then there's a jam up in toward Myrtle Ridge Drive. A little slow toward Red Hill as well. On and off toward 501. And 501 continues to crawl out of Conway, going southbound toward Highway 31. Brett Dixon, right now traffic.
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6: This is a News 13 Network weather update. I'm meteorologist Hannah Rahner. It is a little warmer of a start compared to Sunday. The beaches are back around 80, and then spots like Conway, low to mid 70s initially. Partly sunny, but afternoon showers and storms will fire up, a couple of them strong to severe, so watch out closer to the coast. Stay tuned to News 13 and this.
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0: 71.3.1, the Grand Strands Classic hits in most 80s night trainers. Pass your mom and good. Guess what? This is the first time in a while that I wasn't late for this contest. I'm kind of shocked. I was like so on it this morning. I was like, nobody come in the studio, because if you do, you're going to distract me and I'm going to forget. But I'm not forgetting now. The Sunny 103.1 Market Common Beach Bag. You want one of those? Getting ready to get one here in just a second. Don't forget now, we got another sweet deal that goes on sale. All this week, we're doing sweet deals every day for different Divine Dining Group restaurants. Today is Nacho Hippo. 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Like I said, it goes on sale at 9 o'clock, so just about 10 minutes away from that. But right now, though, I want a caller number 30 if you have not won within the past 30 days, and that is per household. One winner per household. Don't try me, people. Don't try me. 626-9103. The Sunny 103.1 Market Common Beach Bag will be yours if you are caller number 30. Good luck.
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3: Got an accident that could cause you some problems if you need to use Highway 90 east of Red Hill. This occurred at the intersection with Mill Hill Road. It's causing jammed up traffic going eastbound from Cox Ferry Road and very slow on the westbound side as well. Rick Dixon, right now traffic.
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6: This is a News 13 Network weather update. I'm meteorologist Hannah Rahner. It is a little warmer of a start compared to Sunday. The beaches are back around 80, and in spots like Conway, low to mid 70s initially. Partly sunny, but afternoon showers and storms will fire up, a couple of them strong to severe, so watch out closer to the coast. Stay tuned to News 13.
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0: Hey, guess what? You're calling number 30.
21: Oh, my God. Oh, my God. 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
0: All right.
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0: Yeah. Oh, that hurts. That hurts. Who is this? 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
0: Rita, where are you calling from?
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0: All right, Rita, girlfriend, you're going to be the envy of the beach. The Sunny 103.1 Market Common Beach Bag. You are calling number 30. You got it. Hang on the phone, and thanks for listening.
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0: Plants and Kids Night Train here. Good morning. So I promise you, I've said this before and I'll say it again. I'm not looking for Florida stories when it comes to dumb criminals. I'm not. It just smacks me right in the face. Not dissing Florida, although apparently think there is something really weird going on down there. Police in Florida are investigating a robbery where a gunman wearing a single glove made off with cash from a gas station. Man went in, used some kind of ruse to distract the clerk before brandishing a gun and demanding money. Got away with about $700. Police haven't found him yet, but the description is kind of fascinating. It sounds like Michael Jackson. Police say this smooth criminal had been wearing one white glove, a tan sun hat, a white medical mask, a light gray shirt and green pants. He's trying to be Michael Jackson. Call him the Michael Jackson, the Jackson Bandit, the MJ Bandit.
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4: This is a News 13 Network weather update. I'm meteorologist Hannah Rahner. It is a little warmer of a start compared to Sunday. The beaches are back around 80, and in spots like Conway, low to mid 70s initially. Partly sunny, but afternoon showers and storms will fire up, a couple of them strong to severe, so watch out closer to the coast. Stay tuned to News 13. And
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0: 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It's time for your random Did You Know segment. Did you know there's a bright pink-colored lake on one of the islands off the west coast of Australia? It's called Lake Hillier. Scientists recently determined the color is caused by algae and other microbes. I'm looking at it. It is as pink could be. Really weird looking. I can't do it that way. I got to do it right. Did you know? You got to do it that way. Did you know a new study showed customers in a bookstore were 3.48 times more likely to browse romantic books if the store smelled like chocolate, and 5.93 times more likely to buy them? Who knew? Did you know American microbiologist Maurice Hilleman, he's credited with developing 8 of the 14 routine vaccines. Hepatitis A and B, influenza type B, chickenpox, measles, mumps, rubella. And he also discovered that chlamydia was not a virus. Is that the rubber mallet thing? Is that what? Did you know it's been more than 2 decades since a human has beaten a computer in a chess tournament? I doubt it'll ever happen again, probably. AI. No. And lastly, did you know the first ever Western-made movie to be broadcast in North Korea was, of all things, Bend It Like Beckham? It didn't air until 2010, 8 years after its original release. And yeah, they did edit it big time. How would Bend It Like Beckham make them want to uprise, overthrow the government? I don't know. And I don't know why they chose that in their first movie. I did like the movie, though.
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4: This is a News 13 Network weather update. I'm meteorologist Hannah Rahner. It is a little warmer of a start compared to Sunday. The beaches are back around 80, and in spots like Conway, low to mid 70s initially. Partly sunny, but afternoon showers and storms will fire up, a couple of them strong to severe, so watch out closer to the coast. Stay tuned to News 13 and this
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0: 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And they have fitted me, because here's the deal, I'll remind you, I just had terrible sleep. I would wake up always tired. I always felt it was because I got up early. That's not the case. Sleep apnea. Do you have sleep apnea? 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Sleep apnea, it's a disease that affects oxygen and sleep. It impacts overall, listen to this, 23 times more likely to have a stroke or a heart attack if you have untreated sleep apnea. Do you wake up never feeling rested? Do you wake up in the middle of the night because basically your oxygen is too low? You wake up and it's fight or flight mode and you can't sleep. Takes you forever to go back to sleep. I was fitted with this mouthpiece. It pushes your jaw forward, opens your airway. I've been on it for almost 2 weeks now. My sleep has changed. My God, my sleep has changed. It will change yours too. 843-39-SLEEP. 843-39-SLEEP. It is, of course, Advanced Sleep and TMJ Centers. Tell them Night Train was talking about them.
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0: Classic Hits Night Train here. I am done. It's Monday. Hit or miss shower chance this afternoon if you get a hit. Thank you, Lord. Cooling down, though. I'm telling you, we are on the precipice. The temperature's going to start ticking down. I don't have any feeling or any educated reasoning behind that. I guess it's a hope and a prayer is probably what it is. All right, Bill West is coming up next. More keywords throughout the day in the, what is it, Darker Waves Festival. Mascara get you home this afternoon. I am out of here. Have a great Monday, everybody. I'm Night Train on the tracks and gone. See ya!
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4: This is a News 13 Network weather update. I'm meteorologist Hannah Rahner. It is a little warmer of a start compared to Sunday. The beaches are back around 80, and then spots like Conway, low to mid 70s initially. Partly sunny, but afternoon showers and storms will fire up, a couple of them strong to severe, so watch out closer to the coast. Stay tuned to News 13 and the
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0: 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And they have fitted me, because here's the deal, I'll remind you. I just had terrible sleep. I would wake up always tired. I always felt it was because I got up early. 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Sleep apnea. Do you have sleep apnea? Let me just tell you something here. Sleep apnea, it's a disease that affects oxygen and sleep. It impacts overall, listen to this, 23 times more likely to have a stroke or a heart attack if you have untreated sleep apnea. Do you wake up never feeling rested? Do you wake up in the middle of the night because basically your oxygen is too low? You wake up and it's fight or flight mode and you can't sleep. Takes you forever to go back to sleep. I was fitted with this mouthpiece. It pushes your jaw forward, opens your airway. I've been on it for almost 2 weeks now. My sleep has changed. My God, my sleep has changed. It will change yours too. 843-39-SLEEP. 843-39-SLEEP. It is, of course, Advanced Sleep and TMJ Centers. Tell them Night Train was talking about them.
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103.1. Happy Monday, Bill West. Trying to get motivated to get into the workday here. Well, the best way I know how is with some good tunes. Got Foreigner coming up. Got a keyword for the Darker Waves Festival up too. That's right after 38 Special. On the way here on Sunny. You see?

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0: message hits to get you going here for a new work week. Always love that you're here. It's Bill West. We'll check on the forecast for the week ahead in just a little bit, but right now I've got to give you the new keyword for the Darker Waves Festival. Doing it again this week, 8, 10, noon, and 5. 10 o'clock keyword is, if you're ready, cave. 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
4: This is a News 13 Network weather update. I'm meteorologist Hannah Rahner. It is a little warmer of a start compared to Sunday. The beaches are back around 80, and in spots like Conway, low to mid 70s initially. Partly sunny, but afternoon showers and storms will fire up, a couple of them strong to severe, so watch out closer to the coast. Stay tuned to News 13.
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9: 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I just had terrible sleep. I would wake up always tired. I always felt it was because I got up early. 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Sleep apnea. Do you have sleep apnea? 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Sleep apnea, it's a disease that affects oxygen and sleep. 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Do you wake up never feeling rested? Do you wake up in the middle of the night because basically your oxygen is too low? You wake up and it's fight or flight mode and you can't sleep. 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It pushes your jaw forward, opens your airway. I've been on it for almost 2 weeks now. My sleep has changed. My God, my sleep has changed. It will change yours too. 843-39-SLEEP. 843-39-SLEEP. 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Tell them Night Train was talking about them.
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5: 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I just had terrible sleep. I would wake up always tired. I always felt it was because I got up early. That's not the case. Sleep apnea. Do you have sleep apnea? Let me just tell you something here. Sleep apnea, it's a disease that affects oxygen and sleep. It impacts overall, listen to this, 23 times more likely to have a stroke or a heart attack if you have untreated sleep apnea. Do you wake up never feeling rested? Do you wake up in the middle of the night because basically your oxygen is too low? You wake up and it's fight or flight mode and you can't sleep. 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It pushes your jaw forward, opens your airway. I've been on it for almost 2 weeks now. My sleep has changed. My God, my sleep has changed. It will change yours too. 843-39-SLEEP. 843-39-SLEEP. It is, of course, Advanced Sleep and TMJ Centers. Tell them Night Train was talking about them.
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0: classic hits. It's Bill West. Yeah, I'm always nervous about hurricane season. So far, we've been pretty good. There is this like area of low pressure to the southeast of Bermuda. Say that if that's got a medium chance of development right now. Another tropical wave off the coast of Africa. That looks like medium chance of development as well. So, I mean, the first is not much of a threat to us. Second, who knows, might be down the road, but still no threats right now to the coast of South Carolina, at least for a while. We'll keep watching it here, and we'll give you the local forecast coming up in just a bit here, plus music from Modern English and Skinner on the way.
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5: This is a News 13 Network weather update. I'm meteorologist Hannah Rahner. For this afternoon, the Grand Strand has a likelihood of seeing more intense showers and thunderstorms. Not nearly as much coverage as we dealt with over the weekend, but a few of them will be firing up with some gusty winds. Temperatures will be around 88 degrees. Stay tuned to News 13.
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14: 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I just had terrible sleep. I would wake up always tired. I always felt it was because I got up early. That's not the case. Sleep apnea. Do you have sleep apnea? Let me just tell you something here. Sleep apnea, it's a disease that affects oxygen and sleep. It impacts overall, listen to this, 23 times more likely to have a stroke or a heart attack if you have untreated sleep apnea. Do you wake up never feeling rested? Do you wake up in the middle of the night because basically your oxygen is too low? You wake up and it's fight or flight mode and you can't sleep. Takes you forever to go back to sleep. I was fitted with this mouthpiece. It pushes your jaw forward, opens your airway. I've been on it for almost 2 weeks now. My sleep has changed. My God, my sleep has changed. It will change yours too. 843-39-SLEEP. 843-39-SLEEP. It is, of course, Advanced Sleep and TMJ Centers. Tell them Night Train was talking about them.
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Kevin Camp on Classic Hits. If you went out to the movies, I bet you went out to see Spider-Man again. Looks like a lot of people did. Brand new day, Spider-Man topped the box office for the fourth straight week. Now the third highest grossing movie of all time.

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Are you even going to the beach if you don't have a killer beach bag? 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

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All right, we're just a couple minutes away from the next keyword that could win your trip to the Huntington Beach Festival called the Darker Waves Festival. 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

0: Speedwagon is on Classic Hits. Did you get the keyword a little while ago? We gave you the Darker Waves Festival flyaway keyword for the noon hour. That one, if you want to go see Darker Waves, Huntington Beach, you got to text the keyword SOUNDS, S-O-U-N-D-S, to 95819. 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You got the hour to do it, so as always, don't text and drive.
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4: This is a News 13 Network weather update. I'm meteorologist Hannah Rahner. For this afternoon, the Grand Strand has a likelihood of seeing more intense showers and thunderstorms. Not nearly as much coverage as we dealt with over the weekend, but a few of them will be firing up with some gusty winds. Temperatures will be around 88 degrees. Stay tuned to News 13.
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0: Classic hits. Starting the work week out, and then one more day to go really before we get Tuesday's voting starting for the Republican spot on the Senate ballot. So we'll see if we can get some of the political advertising done with for a while. It's Bill West. Music coming up in just a second from the Eurythmics, and you still got a few more minutes to text in the keyword sounds, S-O-U-N-D-S, to 95819 to win that darker win.
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Friday at 8:50 a.m. He'll be giving away a Sunny 103.1 Market Common beach bag full of Market Common and Sunny swag that'll have you looking like the mayor of the shoreline. 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From Market Common, the local way to Myrtle Beach, and Sunny 103.1, your beach day upgrade headquarters.

And I want some. I want you to listen. You're listening right now. I want you to win this trip, Darker Waves Festival. So I'm going to squeeze every little last chance to text. You got a couple more minutes to get our noon keyword in. We do these keywords at 8, 10, noon, and 5. So text in our noon keyword. You got a couple more minutes. It's sounds. S-O-U-N-D-S. Text sounds to 95819. You can do it. Good luck from Classic Hits.

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classic hits. It's a Monday, which means tomorrow, Election Day. And actually, that should mean we get a little relief from some of the political ads, at least for a couple of weeks, maybe. I don't know.

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0: Kids and some Hall & Oates. Can't believe we're this close to the Labor Day weekend. You know what? Get ready for it. Win our money for Labor Day weekend. $1,000. 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Coming back here in just a second, Queen, Phil Collins, and Madonna on the way.
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4: This is a News 13 Network weather update. I'm meteorologist Hannah Rahner. For this afternoon, the Grand Strand has a likelihood of seeing more intense showers and thunderstorms. Not nearly as much coverage as we dealt with over the weekend, but a few of them will be firing up with some gusty winds. Temperatures will be around 88 degrees. Stay tuned to News 13.
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to the driveway. 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

classic hits, music to get through your Monday, and this band's out touring a lot these days. In fact, they're going to be in Greenville October 7th. Might be close to see them in Savannah October 18th. Either way, good shows. Here's Doobie Brothers on Classic Hits.

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0: classic hits for when you're working through the day and the week, like your Cal Ripken Jr. Remember, he didn't like miss a day of work for like 16 years, and it's his birthday today, so that's why I bring him up. Cal Ripken Jr., 66. Of course, he only worked during like the baseball season, so maybe he's a little easier. Who knows? Stick around. Coming up, Beatles, got Aerosmith, also the Commodores, and Dexy's Midnight Runners for your 80s fix.
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a great Monday here. It's Bill West. Classic hits continue, although I'm not here to play them. No worries. Got Matt Scurry. He's taking care of business next, and he'll get some music from Rick Springfield coming up. He also has the 5 o'clock keyword, too, to win the darker waves fly away. He's next on Classic Hits. Have a great day.

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0: still, don't get me wrong, it's not sweater weather or anything, but not quite as humid out there. Cannot believe we're less than 2 weeks away from Labor Day. Years flying by. On the way for you this afternoon, Whitney Houston, another national keyword for that Darker Waves Festival flyaway we've got going on. We'll do that one for you in the 5 o'clock hour this afternoon.
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5: This is a News 13 Network weather update. I'm meteorologist Hannah Rahner. For this afternoon, the Grand Strand has a likelihood of seeing more intense showers and thunderstorms. Not nearly as much coverage as we dealt with over the weekend, but a few of them will be firing up with some gusty winds. Temperatures will be around 88 degrees. 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

Classic Hits. How you doing? Monday afternoon drive with Matt Scurry. Hope you had a good weekend. It was definitely another hot one out there. However, not quite as bad today. I mean, yes.

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Trust us, you'll be a better human being for doing it. 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

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Of course you can do that. 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We'll play the music while you do the work. Here's Bryan Adams.

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0: Classic Hits Monday afternoon. Sad news from the entertainment world. Shelley Fabre has passed away at the age of 82. If you remember the television series Coach, Craig T. Nelson starred as the coach on that. Shelley was his girlfriend. Also, back in the late 50s, early 60s, she played on the Donna Reed Show. And I don't know if you realize this or not. I had forgotten about this until I was reading the obit for her. But she also had a top 40 hit, a song called Johnny Angel, hit number one on the Billboard Hot 100 back in April of 1962. Shelley Fabre passing away at the age of 82. On the way for you, Tom Cochran.
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He claims he's your 13th favorite morning show. 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Here's Naked Eyes.

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We have got the Divine Dining Group's Dine Around Mega Week going on. 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

0: not quite as warm out there today. Upper 80s, lower 90s, humidity down. Don't get me wrong, not time to break out the toboggans or anything just yet, but it is cooling off just a touch. Temperatures headed in the right direction, not quite as humid out there. Spider-Man Brand New Day has topped the box office for a fourth straight week. That makes it now the third highest grossing movie of all time in the U.S. I read an article the other day. Tom Holland, the star of Spider-Man Brand New Day, he's going to make at least $100 million off of this movie alone. He'll get his base salary. He's also getting part of the profits for this movie. So at the ripe old age of 30 years old, Tom Holland, just from this movie, is going to make $100 million. I mean, that is kick back and do nothing the rest of your life kind of money, right? On the way for you, we got Jackson Brown and Journey coming up.
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4: This is a News 13 Network weather update. I'm meteorologist Frank Johnson. Temperatures will stay close to normal through the rest of the week. Our forecast for tonight, partly cloudy and warm, a low of 74 degrees. Tomorrow, a mixture of clouds and sunshine. Can't rule out a stray thunderstorm, the high up to 88. And on Wednesday, partly sunny with a slight chance for a storm and a high of 88. Stay tuned to News 13 and this radio partner.
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something important. Are you even going to the beach if you don't have a killer beach bag? I'm gonna say no. Hard no. 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We're talking grab your stuff, strut your stuff, and maybe even make the seagulls jealous kind of vibes. 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

0: Classic Hits on a Monday afternoon with Matt Scurry. Well, the director of the National Treasure movies says that the number three is actually going to be made. And yes, it will have Nicolas Cage back. Say what you want about Nicolas Cage. He's entertaining in front of that camera. You never know what the guy's going to do. So anyway, yeah, look for National Treasure 3. I'm not sure if they've even given it a name yet, but it's going to have Nicolas Cage in it. That's all I need to hear. I'll watch it. On the way for you, ZZ.
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Classic Hits Monday afternoon with Matt Scurry. A little music news for you. Bret Michaels has had to cancel the rest of his tour because he still needs to rest after having emergency kidney stone surgery. That doesn't sound good. But anyway, hopefully he's going to be doing much better and back on the road soon. Here's Roxette.

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Classic Hits on a Monday afternoon drive with Matt Scurry. Hopefully you had yourself a pretty decent weekend, and maybe Monday's not been too rough on you. Hang in there, we're about through it. Here's In Excess.

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0: Classic Hits, Monday Afternoon Drive with Matt Scurry. Appreciate you spending a little time with us as we put this Monday in the rearview mirror. I've mentioned before, I kind of like to get up every Sunday morning and watch CBS Sunday Morning. I guess that makes me an old person, but, you know, I think they got some pretty interesting stories on there. Well, yesterday morning, they had one about ticks. Yeah, those little creepy crawly things, ticks. They say there is an epidemic of diseases being spread this year. Ticks are very, very bad this year, which brought up a question by this guy. His name is Dr. Sam Telford. He is a professor in the Department of Infectious Disease, and he asked, although there's never been a formal ecological risk assessment, why can we not just get rid of all the ticks? He says there are really no benefit of ticks being in the environment, so why can't we just get rid of them? I like this guy. I agree with that. And let's take out the mosquitoes while we're at it. Ticks and mosquitoes. Seriously. Other than spreading diseases, why do we put up with them? Somebody work on that, all right? Got some Fleetwood Mac, Billy Joel music coming up for your Monday afternoon drive. And don't forget another national keyword in the 5 o'clock hour for that Darker Waves Festival flyaway we got going on.
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3: Got an accident for you already on 501. This is south of Myrtle Ridge Drive. It's going northbound, and there's a jam of very heavy from the point toward 544, then again briefly into our Conway approaching 701. Britt Dixon, right now traffic.
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7: This is a News 13 Network weather update. I'm meteorologist Frank Johnson. Temperatures will stay close to normal through the rest of the week. Our forecast for tonight, partly cloudy and warm, a low of 74 degrees. Tomorrow, a mixture of clouds and sunshine. Can't rule out a stray thunderstorm, the high up to 88. And on Wednesday, partly sunny with a slight chance for a storm and a high of 88. Stay tuned to News 13 and this radio partner.
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Classic Hits Drive with Matt Scurry on a Monday afternoon. You got a smartphone in your pocket. You could be walking around with us playing out of your pocket. 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

0: Classic Hits Monday afternoon with Matt Scurry. I tell you what, I'm actually starting to feel bad for these two. Prince Harry and Meghan Markle, the drama continues. You know, they got tired of being made fun of here in the U.S., so they're moving back to the U.K. Now the people in U.K. don't want them. Meghan is trying to get her acting career going back. She applied for a role on some show that's being filmed over there. Says she was pretty deep in the negotiations when all of a sudden the offer was withdrawn because there was so much backlash from the people in the U.K. not wanting her to be part of this show that they like so well. I tell you, these two just need to find them an island somewhere and, you know, set up a little hut or something. I'm feeling bad for them, really. Rick James, we got some Cutting Crew music on the way, and we'll get that Drive at 5 kicked off coming up at the top of the hour.
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4: 544 going north. There are delays forming near Highway 31, then again near Myrtle Ridge Drive that gets heavier toward Red Hill around toward 501. And there's an accident on 501 at Highway 31. It is adding to your delays along that stretch. Rick Dixon, right now traffic.
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8: This is a News 13 Network weather update. I'm meteorologist Frank Johnson. Temperatures will stay close to normal through the rest of the week. Our forecast for tonight, partly cloudy and warm, a low of 74 degrees. Tomorrow, a mixture of clouds and sunshine. Can't rule out a stray thunderstorm, the high up to 88. And on Wednesday, partly sunny with a slight chance for a storm and a high of 88. Stay tuned to News 13 and this radio partner.
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They're in your neighborhood. 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

0: Classic Hits Drive at 5 with Matt Scurry, taking you home on a Monday afternoon. All right, it is week two and the final week of getting you qualified for this Darker Waves Festival. This thing's going to be hitting the sands of Huntington Beach in November. A great gathering of artists here. We've got Morris A, the Smashing Pumpkins, Simple Minds, Bad Religion, Adam Ant. It's a huge list. 3-day festival. You and a guest fly out all 3 days. Tickets for the show. We'll give you $200 to spend. A great time. You want to get in on it? You got to text the national keyword. The number is 95819. The national keyword this hour is beach, B-E-A-C-H. Text that word beach, B-E-A-C-H, to 95819. Don't text and drive. Be safe about it, please. Belinda Carlisle Music coming up next.
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3: There's a brief backup out of Myrtle Beach on 501 northbound at the 17 bypass. That's not too bad. There's an accident at Clear Park after that at Highway 31, plus a second one at Carolina Forest Boulevard that's causing some brief and heavy delays getting around them. Rare Dixon, right now traffic.
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7: This is a News 13 Network weather update. I'm meteorologist Frank Johnson. Temperatures will stay close to normal through the rest of the week. Our forecast for tonight, partly cloudy and warm, a low of 74 degrees. Tomorrow, a mixture of clouds and sunshine. Can't rule out a stray thunderstorm, the high up to 88. And on Wednesday, partly sunny with a slight chance for a storm and a high of 88. Stay tuned to News 13 and this radio partner.
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ask you something important. Are you even going to the beach if you don't have a killer beach bag? I'm going to say no. 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We're talking grab your stuff, strut your stuff, and maybe even make the seagulls jealous kind of vibes. 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

Classic hits on a Monday afternoon drive with Matt Scurry. Let's be careful on those highways out there as we head in. A little milder weather today. We'll take that. Hopefully it's a trend. They're the Bengals.

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0: Classic Hits Monday Afternoon Drive with Matt Scurry. Once again, we got another national keyword for this Darker Waves Festival flyaway. The last chance for you to get it in for today. Night Train will have a new one for you tomorrow morning in the 8 o'clock hour. Today's word is beach, B-E-A-C-H. 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The word beach, 95819. Don't text and drive. Good luck to you. Coming up, we'll come back and wrap up the drive at 5.
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3: 544 is a little sluggish out of Saucastee, northbound approaching Highway 31. Then there's a jam up approaching Myrtle Beach Drive in toward Red Hill toward 501. 501 north, there's a brief backup from Myrtle Beach at the 17 bypass, then again near Highway 31 toward Red Hill. Rick Dixon, right now traffic.
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7: This is a News 13 Network weather update. I'm meteorologist Frank Johnson. Temperatures will stay close to normal through the rest of the week. Our forecast for tonight, partly cloudy and warm, a low of 74 degrees. Tomorrow, a mixture of clouds and sunshine. Can't rule out a stray thunderstorm, the high up to 88. And on Wednesday, partly sunny with a slight chance for a storm and a high of 88. Stay tuned to News 13 and this radio partner.
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That's going to wrap up the Drive at 5 with Matt Scurry on this Monday. As always, it has been a pleasure. Appreciate you inviting me along for the ride. What the heck? I'm going to leave you with a little Queen.

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1: This is a News 13 Network weather update. I'm meteorologist Frank Johnson. Temperatures will stay close to normal through the rest of the week. Our forecast for tonight, partly cloudy and warm, a low of 74 degrees. Tomorrow, a mixture of clouds and sunshine. Can't rule out a stray thunderstorm, the high up to 88. And on Wednesday, partly sunny with a slight chance for a storm and a high of 88. Stay tuned to News 13 and this radio partner.
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0: 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We're talking grab your stuff, strut your stuff, and maybe even make the seagulls jealous kind of vibes. 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
3: This is a News 13 Network weather update. I'm meteorologist Frank Johnson. Temperatures will stay close to normal through the rest of the week. Our forecast for tonight, partly cloudy and warm, a low of 74 degrees. Tomorrow, a mixture of clouds and sunshine. Can't rule out a stray thunderstorm, the high up to 88. And on Wednesday, partly sunny with a slight chance for a storm and a high of 88. Stay tuned to News 13 and this radio partner.
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2: This is a News 13 Network weather update. I'm meteorologist Frank Johnson. Temperatures will stay close to normal through the rest of the week. Our forecast for tonight, partly cloudy and warm, a low of 74 degrees. Tomorrow, a mixture of clouds and sunshine. Can't rule out a stray thunderstorm, the high up to 88. And on Wednesday, partly sunny with a slight chance for a storm and a high of 88. Stay tuned to News 13 and this radio partner.
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Are you even going to the beach if you don't have a killer beach bag? I'm going to say no. 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We're talking grab your stuff, strut your stuff, and maybe even make the seagulls jealous kind of vibes. 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